0: under your seat to inflate the vest, pull firmly on the red cord. If there's a loss of pressure in the cabin, an oxygen mask will drop down automatically. Although the bag does not inflate, oxygen is flowing to the mask. Thank you for your attention. Thank you for sharing this flight with us.
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0: 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Thank you.
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this is the point, right? This is the point where we need to show you the difference between my funk and your funk. I mean, there's a difference, right? I mean, this ain't about hating, it's about creating. No, Candy.

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Walking down the street, kicking cans, looking at the billboard, also ran, summing up the people, checking out the race, doing what I'm doing, feeling out of place.

fantastic. Dance the swivel hips. Coming to conclusion. Button up your lips.

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evening, only at night, with more groove, with more funk, with more soul. 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

think this was the moment when I really decided I also want to become a professional musician. I listened to this record hundreds of times.